young boy. 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So many nights I woke up out of a dream of blue sea, white sand, paradise birds, butterflies.

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In that fateful night, I thought to myself, I'll do everything I can, save up every dime, and one day I'll return, come back home to you, and then I'll stay forever.

heart attack. 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Like round and round, upside down, living my life to the beat on the ground. Then put your hands up in the air, wave like you just don't care.

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Yeah, check it out one time. You know it's for real. 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Getting biz, come on.

But when his drinking, lusting, and his hunger for power became known to more and more people, the demands to do something about this.

najväčšie disco hity. Diskotéka Rádia Melody. Tanečné víkendové večery od piatka až do nedele. Where did you come from? Where did you go? Where did you come from?